0: And it's my pleasure to introduce to you Hell's latest arrival, the equal opportunity killer, Alistair.
1: Hello, it's nice to meet you. Can you tell me where I am? I don't know how I got here.

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Through the waves of sound, feel the beat, feel the music, music non-stop, loving the vibe. 心动这种感觉。

Yeah, what we got is a lot deeper. 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The thing that I love the most is her time. What we got is a lot deeper. She do her thing and I do mine. I'm never gonna mistreat her. The thing that I love the most is her time. So I don't stop. Eye contact and I can't stop, won't stop. She want it hard and I won't flop. Kiss her in the card and we had it in the phone box. All over the world, she arched that back. I make her toes curl. Better than all of the girls. This sweetheart, she got my heart, yeah.

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